0: I'm Pepper. I'm here for the audition today.
1: You and everyone else, honey. Take an application, pick a number, and get online.
0: Thank you.

0: Well, I want to thank you for coming in again, Penelope. It's not Penelope. What is it?
1: Pepper.
0: Unfortunately, this one fell a little flat. You know, there's something about you. You give off this feeling that is completely...
2: It's unmarketable.
0: What's the word?
2: Unattractive.
0: What's the word I'm thinking of?

0: Thank you. Inauthentic.
1: The way you used to be, I miss that. You know, it's like, what do you got? Is you got some personality disorder going on? Is that the thing?
2: We miss the old you. Maybe you could go out and find her and come back and give it another shot, huh?
3: Well, yeah. You should try singing tenor. 10 or 15 miles from here.
4: Okay. Thank you.

0: Good for you, bitch.
1: That's it. Give me dreamy, hopeful, and cut! We got it. It was brilliant. Absolutely brilliant. It was fierce yet vulnerable at the same time.
2: Are you sure you don't need one more?
1: Trust me, we got it.
2: Right. Thank you.
1: But hey, this town deserves a star like you.
2: Thank you, Mr. Gressel.

Take a moment to look about you. In every town, every street, every little corner of this great wide world, you'll find people of every shape, every size, every temperament, and every dream. No two souls are fashioned quite alike, and isn't that a marvelous thing? For it is our differences that come to the world. The curious, the cheerful, the thoughtful, the peculiar. Each has a place, and each has something only they can give. So never think of yourself as ordinary simply because you are unlike another. After all, if every face were the same, every voice sang the same tune, what a dull old world this would be.

With him are the keys of the unseen, the treasures that none knoweth but he. He knoweth whatever there is on the earth and in the sea. Not a leaf doth fall, but with his knowledge. There is not a grain in the darkness or depths of the earth, nor anything fresh or dry, green or withered, but it is inscribed in a record clear to those who can read.

think about the generations and to say we want to make it a better place for our children and our children's children so that they know it's a better world for them and think they can make it a better place.